0: Don't bring everybody down like this. Don't worry. It will soon pass, whatever it is. Don't worry, be happy.
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One hop this time. One hop this time. Reverse. 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Cha-cha now, y'all. 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

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It's Red Bull with the big ass.

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3: Here's my key, philosophy. A freak like me just needs infinity.